0: All aboard Grand Central Station. As a bullet seeks its target, shining rails in every part of our great country are aimed at Grand Central Station, heart of the nation's greatest city, drawn by the magnetic force of the fantastic metropolis. Day and night, freight trains rush towards the Hudson River, sweep down its eastern banks for 140 miles, flash briefly by the long red row of tenement houses south of 125th Street, fly with a roar into the 2.5 mile tunnel, which burrows below the glitter and swank of Park Avenue, and then Grand Central Station, crossroads of the world. And it is here that we begin our journey as we step back in time and present an exciting program hosted by none other than our very own DJ Jenny Doll. Welcome to Grand Central Station.
1: 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I am your host, DJ Jenny Doll. Happy Friday to all of my incredible music-loving listeners out there. Boy, I sure hope you had an amazing week. And as I do every single week here on Grand Central Station, my job is to take you back in time. That is right. And you know that's what I'm about to do tonight. So, with no further delay, let's get out of today and go all the way back. And we are going to need an escort to do that. And luckily, we have one. The lovely and talented Ms. Sarah Vaughn has just arrived, and she will be transporting us back in time. And when we get there, I will tell you all about this week's show.

welcome back to Grand Central Station. I am your host, DJ Jenny Dahl. Thank you to the lovely and talented Ms. Sarah Vaughn for transporting us all the way back in time. Where have we landed and what will we be doing on this fabulous Friday evening? Well, we left Grand Central and we got on a train and the year rewound to 1963. Now, if you were part of last week's journey, you may remember where we went, and this week is part two to last week. For those of you who are tuning in who were not part of our journey last week, let me catch you up. We're stepping out of this train, and we're stepping out onto the streets of New York. The year has rewound to 1963. We're heading down to 7th Avenue and making our way to 881 7th Avenue in Midtown Manhattan. Again, the year is 1963. The date is February 21st. It is a chilly night out here. Bundle up. It's about 20 degrees, but you know how it is in New York with that wind whipping. All right, well, here we are at 881 7th Avenue, which is the home of Carnegie Hall. And we are about to enjoy an incredible concert. So last week, when we left off, we were at an intermission. Where are we? Who are we seeing? Well, we are entering the venue, walking down to the front row. As always, I've got you on my arm. And we are going to experience part two of the Dave Brubeck Quartet. Now, last week, Dave Brubeck started out. He did an incredible show. And then he asked if everyone could please pause for a brief intermission of about 15 minutes. And that's where we paused Grand Central Station. I'm happy to say the intermission is now over. The lights are dimming, signaling that everybody should get to their seats. And here we are, front row, sitting down, relaxed and excited to enjoy the Dave Brubeck Quartet. And here he is. Let's enjoy the show. 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

like to start this half of the concert with the kind of timeout, time further out, countdown type of things. We'd like to do this tune because of the title, 11-4. You can guess that it's in 11-4 time. It's written by Paul. Again, the writing is very difficult, but that's not the problem. The problem is to improvise in 11, which we let Paul do mostly on this tune.

0: and welcome back to Grand Central Station. I am your host, DJ Jenny Dahl. Tonight, we are in 1963, Carnegie Hall, Dave Brubeck, front row. I hope you are enjoying this night as much as I'm enjoying spending it with you. 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And now, returning you to Dave Brubeck in concert, 1963.
1: We recently recorded an album with Louis Armstrong, Carmen McRae, Lambert Hendricks, and Ross. Right now, we'd like to do an instrumental version of one of the tunes Louis sang. This has become a bass solo for Eugene Wright recently. It's called King for a Day.

0: And welcome back to Grand Central Station. I am your host, DJ Jenny Dahl. We are enjoying an amazing concert tonight. New York City, Carnegie Hall, and the one and only Mr. Dave Brubeck. What a night. I return you now to his show and listen to the crowd and how they ask for more. 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
1: We've got to give Joe a second at least. People are being rather cruel to him anymore. Gave his all just then. We won't ask much of him on this tune because all I have to do is play in 9/8 time.

0: Thank you. For all the members of the quartet, Gene Wright, Joe Morello, Paul Desmond, myself, you've been a great audience for us. Coming out was a big surprise because of the newspaper strike. We expected to be here alone. So thank you. Thank you very much. It's been a thrill for us.
1: Welcome back to Grand Central Station. I am your host, DJ Jenny Dahl, and wow, what an amazing concert. Oh my goodness, what a night, what a night, what a night. I still have chills. I really did get chills on that last song, actually the last two. I mean, the whole concert was amazing. But hearing the energy from the crowd was just, it was just incredible. All right, who did we hear? Let's go over the personnel. Dave Brubeck just mentioned everyone, but we are going to do it again. Dave Brubeck, piano, Paul Desmond, alto sax, Eugene Wright, bass, and Joe Morello on drums. Okay, and let's go over the track list. They opened up with 11-4, moved on to It's a Raggy Waltz, then King for a Day, Castillian Drums, Blue Rondo a la Turk, and closed out with the absolutely famous, most well-known song of Dave Brubeck's, in my opinion, Take Five. What a closer. What an incredible concert. My friends, I am so glad that you were there with me, sitting front row, enjoying an amazing concert. All right, well, we have a little time before we need to get back to the present day. But just like last week, let's just soak up the sights and the sounds of New York City. On this February evening in 1963, let's take a stroll and just see where we end up in the next few minutes. 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I am your host, DJ Jenny Dahl, and this is 88.1 WESU.

back to Grand Central Station. I am your host, DJ Jenny Dahl. All right, so since our last break, the time has rewound as we were walking down these New York City streets in 1963, and the time rewound to 1961. It's November, and we followed the path that we followed last week, for those of you who may remember. And we went to the Village Vanguard, and we were able to catch John Coltrane performing an amazing, beautiful song titled Spiritual. And that is what you just heard. Now we are stepping back out onto these streets and back to Grand Central so we can come back to the present day. Now, Ms. Sarah Vaughn took us back in time, and she is here to bring us back to the present day. So stand by, and I will meet you there.

0: Welcome back to Grand Central Station. I am your host, DJ Jenny Dahl, and welcome back to the present day. Thank you to the lovely and talented Ms. Sarah Vaughn for transporting us, and thank you all so much for tuning in to this week's episode of Grand Central Station. I will meet you back here next week, same time, same place, Friday night at 8. You know it's a date, so don't be late, right here on 88.1 WESU-FM in Middletown. 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

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This is Night Passage. First track from tonight was You'll Love New York, and that was from Charlie Shoemake on vibes, Dave Schnitter on sax, Kenny Barron on piano, Cecil McVie on bass, and Al Foster on drums off of Sunstroke. And that most recent track was a solo from Cedar Walton entitled 30 Degrees to the Wind. Next up, we're going to hear Blood from a Stone. That's from Ray Wilkes off of Dark Blue Man. And following that is going to be Flying Colors from Mike Mineri off of Wonderlust. Enjoy.

0: This is a public service announcement test from TakeMeFishing.org to determine if you need a fishing license and boat registration before heading out on the water. 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Are you a bear? 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Does your name rhyme with Auld Beagle? Do you dart in front of cars? Here's a tough one. 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No, I mean like a... 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I'm not talking back hair. 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
1: Si usted es indocumentada o indocumentado y es detenida o detenido por la policía o agentes de inmigración, es importante conocer sus derechos. 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

WESU on Middletown, WESU Middletown on 88.1 FM. This is Night Passage. Just after that ad break, we heard a song called Skylark. And that was from Roland Hanna off of Gershwin Carmichael Katz, with Chet Baker on trumpet, Larry Coryell on guitar, Rufus Reed on bass, and Jimmy Madison on drums. And the most recent track was Here's That Rainy Day, and that was from Johnny Little off of Moonchild, Johnny Little on vibes, Houston Person on sax, Benny Green on piano, Ray Drummond on bass, Cecil Brooks III on drums, and Sammy Figuera on percussion. And just for our last couple of tracks, I'm going to play us Alone Again Naturally from Roland Prince off of Free Spirit. That's with Prince on guitar, Frank Wiss on flute, Kenny Barron on piano, Bob Cranshaw on bass, and Mickey Roker on drums. And our last track is going to be Nightcrawler, from the Bob James Trio off of Straight Up. So enjoy.

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1: In my glove compartment. 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I am Jim Martin.
0: I'm Dave Kuhn.
1: We are here for your punk rock needs.
0: Yes.
1: I hope you're thirsty.
0: Plenty to be angry about.
1: I've been angry since 1972.
0: Oh, okay.
1: I didn't even know what angry was, and I was angry.
0: Yeah. 1972. What was going on in 1972?
1: NOM, dude!
0: Okay, all right.
1: I didn't even know what NOM was. I was in Catholic school.
0: You were mad about NOM.
1: I knew what NOM was in name. I didn't know all the details.
0: Yeah.
1: But I was very young. I was wearing a little tie.
0: Yeah. I was four, so I wasn't... I wasn't mad about NOM yet.
1: I was in Catholic school, and I remember the older kids
0: should have been though.
1: The older kids would go, "Hey Jim, you coming downtown with us after school? Watch the cops beat up the hippies." I was like, "No." I was like, "I have to go home."
0: Where was that? On the corner of the green?
1: Yeah, downtown. Yeah, on campus. You know.
0: Yeah.
1: Yeah. I'm wearing my little schoolboy
0: outfit.
1: Beat up
0: the hippies. Yeah, beat up the
1: Yale
0: hippies.
1: I remember seeing the truckloads of Marines heading downtown in the Army, National Guard. And I was like, no, I have to go home. I was young. I was really young.
0: Yeah.
1: But my mom wants me to come home.
2: Sorry, guys.
1: I can't go to the riot.
0: Yeah. What year was the May Day? Was that?
1: 70.
0: That was 70. Yeah. Okay. With the Black Panthers.
1: Yeah. Oh, man. Well, you know.
0: Good times.
1: I come out of chaos. I sure do.
0: Absolutely.
1: And here I am. I'm still in it.
0: Hard not to in
1: New
0: Haven.
1: Wait, what did they say? Remember they said there's no future? Well, this is it.
0: We
1: got
0: there.
1: To 0 Hour. Here we are. We're in our no future.
0: Yeah.
1: All right. What do we got? What do we got? There's
0: plenty of good music still coming out.
1: Yeah, man. Keep it coming, you know?
0: Yeah.
1: But what do I got this week? I got a new band from Japan most of you probably haven't heard.
0: Really?
1: Yeah. Tengoku.
0: Tengoku in the B block?
1: No, coming up right here in the beginning.
0: Oh!
1: Well, they actually came out last year, so I couldn't put it in B block.
0: I see.
1: But
0: I got a good
1: friend playing guitar in this band. He lived in New York for a lot of years, Japanese punk.
0: Yeah.
1: Shingo Kazumi. So let's let Shingo take it away. You're listening to the Zero Hour. Tengoku Black.

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1: Now you know how many children die from gunfire on our streets every day. 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Not one more dead child. Not one more grieving family. Not one more.
2: All right. That was my A block here on the Zero Hour.
3: Ripped right through it.
2: Right through it. We kicked off with Tengoku. Sorry, it was a little low there. My level was, I wasn't paying attention to my level. Tengoku means heaven in Japanese, and that was a track Blackout off of their new, or my recently acquired LP. It will be pressed on vinyl this coming year, hopefully. But that's on 1059 Records Japan 2025. Then from Los Angeles, we heard Lackey with Twisted Joke off of their Pay No More EP on Under the Gun Records 2025. Then from UK, we heard Jacket Burner with the track Idle Hands off of their Eat Doo Doo and Die LP on Goodbye Boozy Records out of Italy 2025. Then from Los Angeles, we heard Dust Collector with Unholy Knife. I really like that title, Unholy Knife.
3: Unholy Knife.
2: Kind of spooky.
3: Yes.
2: Like Phantasm kind
3: of. Yeah, the LA bands tend to be spooky.
2: Yeah, well, you know, there's lots of esoterica out there.
3: Yeah.
2: But
3: AKA
2: off of the Dust
3: Devil Worship.
2: Yeah, I love that Dust Collector LP. On General Speech 2025. And then from France, that was a Bombardment with Survie, which means survival, off of the Danse La Fournaise LP on Symphony of Destruction Records France 2025. I read something funny on their Bandcamp site. If you wanted to order something from them, the French government has stopped all outgoing mail to the United States. So if they said, if you're in the United States, we're really terribly sorry, we can't ship to the United States.
3: Wow.
2: From Symphony of Destruction Records.
3: Bad for business.
2: Bad for business. Food for thought.
3: Yeah.
2: You know,
3: I thought he was a businessman.
2: Yeah, I know. But if you want to listen to some cool punk records, I guess you're SOL.
3: Yeah.
2: But
3: got to go over there and get it.
2: Yeah.
3: Oh, I want to go back to that Tengoku.
2: Yeah.
3: Because I thought it was castanets.
2: No, it was if you
3: I thought it was
2: that,
3: castanets, because there's like this clinking sound.
2: But when I quizzed you on it,
3: yep.
2: it's that clinking beer bottle noise from the Warriors when he's going, Warriors, come out to play.
3: Yeah.
2: And I saw like a deep cut of the Warriors a few years ago.
3: Really?
2: Like director's cut. And the actor who played that guy,
3: Walter Hill,
2: something,
3: is that the director?
2: Yeah. He did that on his own. He improv that.
3: Wow.
2: And the director thought it was so great, he kept it.
3: Of course.
2: It wasn't scripted.
3: Yeah.
2: Yeah.
3: Yeah. So you were texting with, who were you texting with? Shingo?
2: With Shingo from Tengoku.
3: Yeah.
2: And, you know, because he sent me the tracks. He was super excited about it. And I said, nice Warriors bottle clinking sample. And he goes, you're the only one of my friends who actually knew what that was. I was like, none of my Japanese friends. I said, all your New York friends will know what that
3: New
2: is.
3: New Yorkers will know that.
2: Americans will know it.
3: What was your favorite gang?
2: Oh, besides the Warriors?
3: I guess besides the Warriors.
2: Turnbull ACs.
3: Turnbull ACs! Really? Yeah! And that's the one I thought of immediately. And the Gramercy Riffs.
2: Or,
3: I gotta love the Gramercy Riffs.
2: What was the other one? I can't think of it now. There was some that you even mentioned with the Moon Runners.
3: There were actually a lot because there was the big conclave at the end.
2: Yeah, but so or when they were naming them off and like you know over how many hardcore gang members against how many NYPD. What's that big park up in up towards Yonkers on the north side of the Bronx there?
3: Yeah.
2: Morningside? I can't think. We're hanging out. I don't want to hang out on that too long.
3: Yeah.
2: But before we get into B block, we have to do a disclaimer.
3: Okay, I'll do that. I was just looking up the gangs of
2: This
3: program may contain material not suitable for children or sensitive listeners. If you are offended by profanity, please tune out now.
2: I remembered it.
3: What was it?
2: The Van Cortlandt Rangers.
3: The Van Cortlandt Rangers.
2: And I knew this. I met this guy from Yonkers when I was out in San Francisco at this club in the Castro.
3: Yeah. What were you doing down there?
2: Yeah, yeah. I was partying, man. That's a party scene. But he goes, I said, are you a Van Cortlandt Ranger? And his eyes just lit up. He goes, you are.
3: Down in the Castro, you're asking somebody if he's a Van Cortlandt Ranger?
2: He said, you are from the East Coast.
3: Why don't you come home with me, you big bear?
2: You know what it was? It was in a gay hip-hop bar.
3: Yes! Oh, man. Woo! If you have questions about the WESU indecency...
2: I have a few questions!
3: What were you doing in a gay hip-hop bar in the Castro?
2: Enjoying myself.
3: Absolutely. Correct answer. And obscenity policy, please contact our board of directors at 860-685-7703. Or you can send an email to WESU at WESUFM.org. And there you go.
2: All right. We're up to B-Block recent offerings here. I got a bunch of new stuff in here.
3: Oh, yeah.
2: I got some special dedication here.
3: Absolutely. Go for it.
2: Well, we finally got the long... weighted tracks from Hebert and the Boys.
3: Hebert and the Boys.
2: I'm going to start off with Hebert and the Boys, but it's also Brandon Hebert, the namesake of Hebert and the Boys, birthday today.
3: All right.
2: It's his birthday. Can you believe
3: Happy birthday.
2: Hebert and the Boys.
3: Are they playing out somewhere?
2: Not tonight.
3: Yeah, not tonight.
2: Not tonight, but if he's with his boys, I'm sure they're going buck wild. But they're my former bandmates, or they are, you know, I played in bands with them. I know how it goes.
3: Yes.
2: I've traveled overseas with these guys.
3: Castro Wild.
2: They're dangerous.
3: Dangerous.
2: But happy birthday, Brandon. Here we go. I'm going to start off with Hebert and the Boys, but I got a little special dedication first.
3: All right.
2: All right.
3: Oh, I'm excited.

0: All right. This is the Zero Hour on WESU 88.1 FM, Middletown. And guess what? We get to talk about the pledge drive.
1: Pledge drive.
0: We got to do company business here.
1: All right.
0: But let me read back first.
1: Yeah, read back. That's more important.
0: All right.
1: we got to do it, right?
0: That's company business.
1: Yeah.
0: All right. We started off, happy birthday, Brandon of Hebert and the Boys. Brandon Hebert of Hebert and the Boys. And we got the track up. I think we're the official ones to let it out over the airwaves here.
1: Oh, nice.
0: In Connecticut. Hebert and the Boys, we've had enough off of their upcoming, I think, self-titled EP. I'm not sure if it's going to have a record label name yet, but I'll say self-release for now, 2026.
1: Excellent track.
0: Out of New Haven, Connecticut.
1: Excellent. Galloping. Just rocking, man.
0: Rocking, man. Good job, boys. And then from Bavaria, because they didn't list a country, but they said they were from Bavaria.
1: Well, that's Germany.
0: It could be, or Austria. It could be.
1: Ooh, you're right.
0: Yeah. Somewhere around that Danube.
1: Yeah.
0: But Spiritual Law, the track's Slander Me off the Spiritual Law LP on Discos Infirmos, Spain, 2026. Then we heard from the Netherlands, we heard Pressure Packed with the cover of the Pet Shop Boys.
1: Sweet.
0: The Pet Shop Boys track, It's a Skin.
1: You could hear it in there.
0: Yeah, I could. And self-released, Netherlands, 2026. I almost said 16. And then, please forgive my bad finish, Laissez Cite, which means Common Causes. And the track was called Aceite Mita Hallucinate, which means you got what you wanted off the You Got What You Wanted LP on Sorry State Records 2026. And then we ended out there with Witch Piss from Sun Valley, California.
1: Nice.
0: With the track Big Man, Big Mac. let me guess who that's about. On their Hot Bog cassette. Hot Bog.
1: On a cassette.
0: Self-release 2026, and that was B-Block recent offerings for this week.
1: Nice, dude. Nice. Good stuff.
2: Yes, sir. So
1: yeah. The Pledge Drive Spring, what are we in spring? Spring Pledge Drive is up and chugging along right now. We got to get... We got to get $25,000 more.
0: I will shoot this dog.
1: No.
0: What was that? National Lampoon?
1: Yeah.
0: We're kidding. We were not. No animals were harmed during this
1: project. Absolutely not.
0: We're both dog owners. We don't condone that.
1: $25,000 to go. We got $5,000 raised so far. So, yeah, send some money in if you can. Just go onto that website, WESU at WESUFM.org, and there's a donate
0: help
1: button, or you can mail in a check. That I'm old school. That's what I do. Just mail in a check. Write a check. Mail it in.
0: Yep.
1: And it's good. It supports the we need a lot of support. We got to, keep the lights on.
0: As we mentioned last week, we need to get our security camera fixed.
1: Security cameras
0: busted. I hope
1: we
0: didn't expose the Achilles heel here of our security zone.
1: Yeah.
0: But we do have campus security here. So, they're out in the truck,
1: Yeah.
0: So they're watching now that the cameras are down.
1: Now that the cameras are down. They're protecting us, Jim.
0: Yeah, I know, man.
1: But
0: I saw them out there, man. They're like chewing tobacco and stuff.
1: Yeah.
0: Spitting out the truck window.
1: We got to come up with $30,000 twice a year to match Wesleyan. Wesleyan throws in, I think, about the same amount.
0: Yeah.
1: And then there's some grants and things like that. But so think about that. Go onto the website. There's cool T-shirts and stuff on there too, and help support us. Keep the zero hour Friday nights.
0: Yeah, we got the disco light in here.
1: Yeah.
0: And it is listener supported radio, and we are humming along. We are at it looks like 5K raised so far.
1: Yeah.
0: I think you mentioned that.
1: Yeah.
0: And
1: and it's freeform radio, right? I mean, there's not a lot of stations like this left anymore, and
0: pre-programmed.
1: A lot of college radio stations, I think, are shutting down
0: because they think we're archaic,
1: or they're selling off their.
0: They're all going AI.
1: They're
0: letting
1: a
0: robot
1: pick
0: or whatever what they think you want.
1: Yeah, yeah. Actually, I don't want Money by Pink Floyd.
0: Yeah. Money.
1: No, I don't need that.
0: Meanwhile, David Gilmour's bank account's filling up.
1: Yeah.
0: But there's a human element here. There's some artistry. There's different tastes.
1: Yeah, and it's terrestrial radio, man. It's digital. It's not digital, rather. And when the big internet gets turned off,
0: DJ Dubious is going to come in and clean house, man.
1: Yeah, and Jimmy and I will be in the truck, and we'll drive up to Wesleyan and broadcast right through it. That's what they did. Very famously, WWOZ down in New Orleans broadcasts right through the hurricane and the storm afterwards and the flooding. And that's something that they're very, very proud of, is that they kept that radio.
0: Must have brought in a couple of coolers worth of food.
1: Yeah. Dr. John dropped by and did a little hoodoo dance.
0: Some jambalaya.
1: Yeah.
0: But we're here for the
1: long run.
0: I was talking to some people in my neighborhood who moved in from Munich, Germany, and they were happy to have. They said they listened to WESU, and I said, "Oh, really?
1: Interesting."
0: I'm on there. I don't know if our music's your taste, but there's a lot of different things. And I said, "Oh no, we listen." But where I live, there's also people from other bands in my neighborhood.
1: Yeah,
0: and there's other people from. Other listeners supported radio in my neighborhood, which I won't mention.
1: Yeah.
0: But I said they were happy that they lived in such a neighborhood that had...
1: Oh, it's a very diverse neighborhood.
0: Yeah. So down in Hamden, New Haven area.
1: Yep.
0: And it's good to have this community linchpin.
1: Absolutely.
0: Yeah.
1: Yeah. I do feel like it's a community. And now we got Terry Nebraska, we got M Point, who's been here a lot longer than us.
0: And Carbona Ramona, who's shown us, she's been here the longest out of all of us.
1: Yeah.
0: So
1: it's a great little community. Let's get back into the C block here,
0: All right,
1: bro.
0: All right, nice. C block. I'm going to start off with a Montreal band off their demo.
1: Really?
0: Yeah.
1: Sweet.
0: A band called Puffer.
1: Great band. Everything they've
0: produced. I was...
1: Have you seen them?
0: Oh, yeah.
1: Yeah.
0: But I was listening to random tracks earlier this week, and this one struck my ear. I really love the opening riff.
1: Nice.
0: So,
1: all right, let's dig into it.
0: This track is called Suffering.
1: Oh, there we go.
0: You're listening to WESU 88.1 FM Middletown. 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

president is a pedophile, but there is a lot of evidence in these files that suggests that he's very close friends with a lot of men who are pedophiles. What's crazy about all of this is just that this is a big cover-up.

0: Hi, this is Bill Maher. I can find humor in almost anything, but one thing I never laugh about is cruelty to animals. If you don't get the joke either, write People for the Ethical Treatment of Animals, 501 Front Street, Norfolk, Virginia, 23510.
1: All right. That was C Block, Dave.
2: C Block
1: here on the Zero Hour, here on WESU 88.1 FM. Let me read the back what we played, and I'll do a disclaimer.
2: Yeah.
1: We started off with Puffer from Montreal with the track Suffering off their demo, self-released Canada 2022.
2: Excellent.
1: Yeah, it was really good. Then from Los Angeles, we heard Dead City, who's been getting a lot of a lot of exposure lately because of all the uneasiness out there. The track was Greyhound off of their Band from L.A. EP, self-released 2025. Then from Los Angeles, we heard Saddam Bin Laden with the track DD.PDF. Off of Plastic Wound Records, Spain, 2026, released out of Spain. Then from Australia, we heard Enzyme with Masquerade off of their Golden Dystopian Age LP. It's a split release between Hardcore Victim Australia and La Vida Es Un Mus UK, 2023. And then we ended out there with Sukatani, who just toured in Australia. They're from Indonesia, a town called, I'll try to pronounce it right, Purbalingga, Central Java, Indonesia. And I was just enthralled with them this week. I couldn't stop listening to them.
2: Yeah.
1: The album is really
2: cool.
1: Good. I mean, it had pop sensibilities. That was that last track.
2: Yeah.
1: And the
2: track, yeah, sounds straight out of the 80s.
1: Yeah. The track was called Tunam Keman Durian, which means cultivating self reliance. And it's on Tempui Records and a split release with Gerhana Records. Both respectively out of Singapore and Malaysia, 2025.
2: Nice.
1: But I'll play more of their tracks in the future.
2: Yeah.
1: They get into more heavier, crustier punk world, but not you think. Not like the way you think.
2: Yeah.
1: It'll be more keyboard driven like that, but you can hear the footsteps.
2: Right.
1: You know what I mean?
2: Rhyme around the edges.
1: And they just toured Australia, so it just came across my radar and my feeds, and I said, let me look into this, and I was really taken with it.
2: Yeah.
1: So keep your eye out for more of that.
2: That was recorded last year?
1: Yeah.
2: So this is relatively new stuff.
1: Yeah, relatively new, so I couldn't play it in B block.
2: Yeah.
1: But let me read the disclaimer here.
2: Sure.
1: This program may contain materials not suitable for children or sensitive listeners. If you are offended by profanity, please tune out now. If you have questions about the WESU indecency and obscenity policy, please contact our board of directors at 860-685-7703, or you can send an email to WESU@WESUFM.org.
2: Right. I'm going to do the segue there. WESU@WESUFM.org is where you go to hit that donate button.
1: Yeah, because we have to keep mentioning that.
2: Yeah.
1: Give us your money.
2: Give us some money. Got to get to $30,000 by June 15th. I'm sure we can get there. We've raised $5,000 so far. And if you can afford a few dollars to support ESU,
1: anything will do.
2: Zero Hour.
1: Anything will do.
2: Send it in.
1: We greatly appreciate it.
2: And that's that. That's all I'm going to say about that until
1: the end of the show.
2: Until the end of the show. Yeah. Yeah. Let's get into the D block.
1: D block.
2: Here.
1: The D block.
2: First three bands. We're going to go down to Philadelphia. We're going to go to Philly.
1: I'm going to Philly tomorrow.
2: You are going to Philly tomorrow. What are you doing?
1: I'm going to go see Haggis and Municipal Waste.
2: In Philadelphia. Nice.
1: Yeah,
2: because one of your bandmates is in Haggis, right?
1: Yeah. He's going to make the noise.
2: Yes.
1: With a mask on,
2: right?
1: So you won't know it's him. You won't know it's him.
2: Yeah.
1: Until he laughs. He's going to cackle.
2: So we have first three bands are from Philly, like I said, The Damage, Condom, and Bequest. So let's get into that right here at the Zero Hour. I'm Dave Kuhn.
1: I'm Jim Martin.
2: And we're in Middletown tonight.
1: All right. Where the spring flings are happening. We see all the students walking around dressed up in their bests.
2: Yeah. The spring formals are going on.
1: Before their parents
2: get to town for
1: graduation.
2: Hopefully the bar isn't too crowded with them when we get down there in about a half hour.
1: Yeah, don't worry. We'll scare them out of there.
2: La, la, la, la. All right.
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0: In every 200 million Americans is a habitual helium head. 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
1: I think I realized I was in trouble on Thanksgiving Day.
2: What happened then?
1: Well, I was at the Macy's Day Parade, and I must have blacked out or something. I don't know. Next thing I know, I was 100 feet in the air, and
3: I was sucking Snoopy's tail.
0: Helium, please. Just say, no tanks.
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6: Perfect.
7: Hey, nice editing chops there on the fly, buddy.
8: I was watching.
7: He got the subtle mouse click. It comes from all that AutoCAD design work you do.
6: Yeah. Well, you got to fill people in. That last track was
8: Brainwash Victims.
6: Brainwash Victims.
7: I played them when you were away on a special assignment. because if you're familiar with Brainwash Victims, the whole cassette, it's not chopped up into tracks, so you can't pick and choose.
6: It's 16 minutes long.
7: So I decided to do a spotlight set and just play the entire tape. And not have to do that.
6: Yeah.
7: And not have to like cram it through some editing program and chop it up.
6: Yeah.
7: And
6: it's really good.
7: Oh, it's excellent.
6: Yeah.
7: But I didn't have the time to really sit down and be patient with it. And I said, you know what?
6: Yeah, there's no way to buy the individual tracks. You have to just get the entire cassette.
7: I gave it up to the whole E block.
6: Yeah.
7: That's
6: cool.
7: Yeah. And I was like, and Mike said, what's that one for? I said, that's for walking around the station and using the men's room and, you know, doing whatever else I got to do around here.
6: Yeah, finishing up some coffee.
7: Yep. Or spilling on the rug, cleaning up off the rug. Yeah. I spilled all my coffee on the rug earlier.
6: Let's see. Like I said earlier, first three bands were from Philadelphia, all from last year, actually. So it's pretty recent stuff. First band was called The Damage. And
7: that was all good.
6: The track was called Live-Streamed Systematic Annihilation. Whew. And that was taken off of a self-release demo that they put out last year. And then the second track was Condom. And that was Blah, B-L-A-H, Blah, Blah, Blah, Blah, Blah, Blah. And that's a self-titled Condom is the name of that release. And Stupid Bag Records put that out.
7: All right.
6: Last year. Then we had Bequest with Metal Fuming Fever.
7: Those bands reminded me of like UK later thrash bands in the 80s.
6: They kind of
7: like
6: have
7: Concrete
6: the same
7: Socks
6: feel.
7: And that ilk. I was like, wow, man, those guitars are crunching.
6: Yeah.
7: Good stuff.
6: On Hills Will Death Play is the name of that release. Yeah. I think it was self-released. And again, 2025. So that was... That was The Damage and Condom and Bequest. They're all Philadelphia bands. And then we went up to, you picked this one out, we went up to Charlottetown, Prince Edward Island to Sell Death.
7: For a three-hour tour.
6: Boy, they're angry. Sell Death.
7: Well, if you were stuck out there.
6: I know.
7: I mean, I'm sure it's beautiful.
6: Yeah. That was... My niece is graduating from Dalhousie University, which is in Halifax, and my niece played field hockey, and she said the absolute bruisers on the East Coast were the girls from Prince Edward Island.
7: Aren't they all like of Scottish descent?
6: PE Island. Those were the girls that were going to beat
7: Nova
6: you up
7: Scotia.
6: Out on the field.
7: Yeah.
6: So that was Sell Death with I Don't Belong Here and The Grind. And that's from their release, Death Cellar, Sell Death, Death Cellar. And that was issued on Suicide Records, and it's brand new, actually, 2026. And then the final two, we talked about Brainwash Victims, but before that we had Democracy with Menace to Society, and that's from their release, Party's Over. And both of those, Brainwash Victims and Democracy, are from 2026, brand new releases. And those bands are pretty far underground. I couldn't find any.

0: I mean, Unlawful Assembly is a Milwaukee label.
1: Yeah,
0: but then, I don't know if they're a Milwaukee band.
1: Then you go to look at like their pictures of their releases, and you're trying to get a clue.
0: Right.
1: Where are they from?
0: Like these two releases aren't even on Discogs.
1: No, I mean,
0: like,
1: I know.
0: There's no information.
1: Yeah, and if you try to see our playlist through whatever Spinitron's trying to pick up or whatever, it can't do it.
0: No,
1: it's like holes.
0: It's gonna put a Chuck Berry song.
1: It picks
0: in there
1: up Assault on Precinct 13, and not much more.
0: Yeah,
1: and, you know, all the stuff that's like really released. You know?
0: Yeah, yeah, yeah.
1: Like professionally.
0: But we should say that we do compile our playlists and we put them up every weekend.
1: Good point.
0: Jim,
1: on Facebook.
0: Yeah, Jim puts it up on Facebook. Jim
1: at
0: does,
1: least by Monday, if I don't get around to it.
0: Yeah, yeah, because I type up my blocks, I send them to Jim, he puts it together.
1: So if you go, that one they were playing? You know.
0: Yeah, you can go to the 0 Hour Facebook page.
1: It's up there.
0: All the playlists are there. And
1: pictures of my dogs, some finger paintings, and
0: pictures of pizza,
1: some God's eyes, and
0: then I do the Instagram, but I don't
1: dream catchers.
0: I don't do the playlist on Instagram, so you can go to Instagram 0 Hour and find us, or you can go to Facebook and find us there.
1: You'll
0: as
1: find
0: well.
1: The playlist over there on Facebook.
0: Yeah, and all we do is punk, you know, just punk rock and hardcore and stuff on that Facebook page. There's no other funny business. No cat videos or whatever.
1: Yeah, no.
0: Yeah, no, we're not going to
1: cats playing frisbee.
0: Yeah.
1: And listen to punk rock.
0: All right, let's keep going here. This, you may have seen this one. Prisoner du Temps is just put out on La Vida Es Un Mousse, brand new. It's like a one-man band from France.
1: Oh, it's got a mustache.
0: Guy with a mustache.
1: I was listening to that today.
0: It's good.
1: It's good.
0: It's good. So first track of the E block is, it's called, in English, it's called Last Look or Last Glance. Dernier Regard is the name of the track. And the album title is a little bit harder. Prendre pouvoir par la force, which means seizing power by force. So let's check that out. That is this is fresh music right out of France.
1: Right out of France.
0: Rah!
1: But they won't mail anything to the United States.
0: Well, we got to go there and get it.
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0: Getting there, getting there. Let me read this back real quick here. What's that? You good?
1: Yeah.
0: All right.
2: I'm here. I just drank too much cough syrup. I got some tussing.
0: Yeah. I remember those days. Oof, I'm glad I'm behind that. Prisoner du Temps with Pendre le pouvoir par la force. Seizing power by force. La Vida es un Moose Records. That's brand new. 2026. What'd you think of that?
2: Yeah, I thought it was really good.
0: Yeah.
2: Like I said, I was listening today. I came across my feeds today.
0: Yeah, we were talking about, like, the French have a certain cadence and a blitzy
2: it's
0: style.
2: Military.
0: Yeah.
2: French military.
0: Yeah, love it. I love it. And then I did these two. We haven't talked about this in a while, but Homefront and Bootlicker are playing on a boat or something.
2: Yeah, I'm going to go to that.
0: All right. It's like the 7th, right?
2: Yeah, Thursday. You have to be at the dock at a certain time to get on the boat, or you miss the boat, you're screwed.
0: You're literally going to do that?
2: Yeah.
0: Oh, man, I'm jealous. So you're going to go see Homefront and Bootlicker on a boat?
2: I'm going with Pugs and Salmo.
0: All right, don't let Pugs fall off the boat.
2: No, well, we'll make sure he wears a life jacket.
0: Yeah, or just like, tie a rope around his waist.
2: SS Minnow.
0: Yeah, sorry, who's going? Pugs and
2: Liam,
0: Salmo?
2: And Liam.
0: Oh, and Liam. Oh, wow, okay. Well, that's going to be great. So we'll talk about that next week.
2: Yeah, yeah.
0: We'll have a lot of stories.
2: Yeah, yeah, yeah. I'm going to make sure I got my show program before I do that.
0: So I played for that show, to get Jimmy ready for that show. The most recent Homefront single, Street City Kids in a New Dark Age.
2: Excellent.
0: Excellent Inepsy cover,
2: that's
0: right?
2: It's Inepsy.
0: And then we did Bootlicker with Cannon Fodder. And that was taken from...
2: They always record hot. And anytime we play Bootlicker, Dave and I are always checking the levels to make sure we're not blowing out the board.
0: Because they're like, the levels are not dancing around.
2: We don't want to be the guys that broke the transmitter here at WESU.
0: Definitely not. Then we'll be begging for more than just a couple of dollars.
2: Yeah, don't forget about that pledge drive.
0: Yeah, there's that pledge drive. Please send some money.
2: All right, what else did you have there?
0: Bootlicker Cannon Fodder. That's from Thousand Yard Stare Neon Taste Records 2025. They're from Victoria, BC, and then we had Hiranya with Mi Generation, Brujas Cholas Inventadas, and excellent. They're from Chiapas.
2: That was excellent.
0: Chiapas, Iron Lung Records 2020, and then Heterophobia with Ya Está Bien, which was a La Uvi cover. Apparently, Queremos Ver Un Mundo Arder. I want to see the world burn.
2: Nice.
0: And Heterophobia is on Drunken Sailor Records, and that came out in 19.
2: And that's it.
0: Here we go.
2: Bye.
0: We'll be back next week.
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0: Thanks
2: so long.
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My name is Zoo from All Over. That was Wolfhead 59, an electronic duo from London, UK, with their cover of the Agnostic Front song Gotta Go from the Power Is Not Yours LP that came out in 2021 on Sanctus Propaganda Records from Poland. I'm not sure where in Poland. You know, really interesting, like, square wavy take on that song, right? Blowing it out kind of makes it even more aggressive, you know? It's really interesting. Okay, and then we started that off with a band, like, clearly very ahead of their time, looking back now. Especially looking at the modern landscape. We started that off with, of course, the band Suicide, with the song Ghost Rider, from their self-titled LP that came out in 1977, originally on Red Star Records from New York City, New York. And Suicide are, of course, one of the most innovative and forward-thinking bands to ever come out of the New York punk scene in the late 70s. So once again, you're listening to Maximum Rock and Roll Radio. My name is Zoo from All Over. And thank you all for joining me now that we're getting deeper into 2026, embracing the new year, the new, now back half of the decade. It's good to find new whatever. So, I found a new record store. I'm actually debating whether or not I want to even talk about it publicly. Because it's so exciting. It's the only thing I can talk about. The only thing I can think about, even. Because it's a front. The record store is a front. They are clearly not paying their rent selling records. But it's... shit. They have the greatest collection of electronic records I've ever seen, personally. And they're all white label records, like blank white label records. And they're all $4. Like, they're clearly bootlegs that someone probably chopped and produced, then pressed, like bootleg LPs that can't be traced back anyway. So the records themselves are illegal, and shit, like, the amount of crime coming out of that building. Oh boy. So, I'm not trying to step on their money, and I don't really want to expose the operation because I'm getting amazing records out of the deal, but oh, it's the most exciting time I've had crate digging in a long time. Oof. Electronic music has always fascinated me. I think because you can't see it happen, you know? Drums make sense. You can see how a person is making those sounds. Stringed instruments, keys, vocals, you can watch a person, like a person, make that thing make sound. Loops and button pressing doesn't do that. And I think that's really what appeals to me. When I watch someone make music on an instrument, I'm usually analyzing it, you know, because I know what they're doing. Seeing someone make electronic music, like you're not supposed to be looking at it. The machine is doing it. It's just fascinating. It's fascinating to find music that is purely supposed to be just audio, not visual. Well, you know, supposed to be, honestly. Richard D. James agrees with me, okay? Anyway, I went down a rabbit hole trying to figure out how electronic music and punk, like, rub up against each other because I don't think, yeah, like, they don't really blend, you know? Because punk is so visual and engageable. Is that a word? I don't know. Punk is something you're supposed to put your hands on. Electronic music is just pulsing sound waves that wash over you. It's new to me. Really fun. Really brain-stimulating new time for me. So anyway, let's get into it, you know? Let's do a deep dive into some examples of how punk rock and electronic music smash up against each other. And I'm not going to play any of the records that I've been buying there because they're all blank labeled. I have no idea what they are anyway, or what they were originally. But we can listen to some records that I have that kind of remind me of it. So, okay. So we'll start off with a record that Michael from the North Bay's lovely lady, Dr. Allie, lent to me. She found it up in Seattle when she was there recently, and it really blew me away. Really quality, so it's post-punk, which I think is a good place to start. Industrial punk rock makes sense, and I think that's a good point of reference. So this is Dark Cheese May from Seattle, Washington, with the song Complicate.

0: Then I'll see you in hell.
1: I think we got a pretty good progression in there. Got to see industrial darkwave and post-punk morph into more dedicated pulsing beats. We just heard Andy Harriman from Brooklyn, New York's solo project. And that was the song Dead Bang from her Compelling Evidence 12-inch EP that came out in 2023 on Alphinomy plus Vidergavi from Berlin. We'll hear from that label a couple times tonight. And I found out they distribute through Sounds of Subterranea, the punk label from Hamburg. Cool stuff. And then before that, that was Mentira from Barcelona, Spain, with the song Ahurela y Reza from the Nosotros Somos Nosotros Porque Como Individuos No Somos Nada 12-inch mini album. They came out in 2022 on Harbinger Sound from Hastings, East Sussex, UK. Lots of post-punky beeps and boops there, really leaning into the atmosphere. And continuing with atmospheric post-punk, back to the beginning of the evolution of the block. We started that off with, of course, Dark Cheese May from Seattle, Washington, with the song Complicate from their self-titled LP that they self-released in 2024. And they're making waves. I'm really impressed with the reach that they've made for themselves this past year. Oh, and still purely independent from what I found. No distribution label or anything even. Man, Godspeed, Dark Cheese May. Really excited for y'all. Keep it up. So yeah, once again, you're listening to Maximum Rock and Roll Radio. My name is Zoo from all over. And thank you all for joining me while we wade through the sonic waters of electronic punk, pulsating through the underground walls of basement clubs and illegal dance parties, and enjoying illegal establishments where you get them. Now that I found my underground electronic record plug, it's all I can think about. Seriously, it's so... Okay, so I think I'm going to talk about it without giving too much of it away. I really want to talk about it. It's such an exciting thing in my life. It's in Old Town Portland, Oregon, right near the Burnside Bridge. I'm already saying too much. Anyway, it's kind of a cutty area to begin with, so there's plenty of abandoned buildings there. So it looks abandoned from the outside, right? The windows are boarded up and there's bars in the door, but... sometimes there's lights inside peeking over the boards on the windows. I was just kind of lurking around there, taking the scumminess in, and I saw a light peeking over the top of the boards. So, if you see the lights behind the boards, try the door, right? Oh my God, so you walk in, and there will be a group of people inside talking, and they will all stop when they see you, like needle scratch stop. You walk in, and there's record shelves to the left. Just start flipping through records so they'll know you're cool and they'll leave you alone. There's a fake wall, so it's clearly a big room, like a warehouse, and they put up a dividing wall. Through the open doorway thing, to the back you can kind of see a warehouse full of, like, electronic equipment and appliances, all just, like, out, not even in boxes or anything, like, clearly, it's all stolen, I'm certain of it. That's gotta be what the operation is. But then the record, like, storefronts in the front room, they have a bunch of, like, brand new records that, like, maybe fell off the truck or something to keep up with the appearance. And then this huge random collection of, like, blank white label 12 inches. Chicago House, Detroit Techno, like, four different versions of Electro, New Jump Up, Techno with a K, Electro Clash. Amazing collection. But where did this collection come from? Were these records stolen too? My guess is that they were acquired from someone that, like, owed a debt. Like, someone couldn't pay, so they got their shit took. You know what I mean? They probably had crates of these bootlegs, and the crates were labeled, like, Acid House or Electro Funk or whatever, so that's the only label that they had to go off of. So it works as a front, right? It's just a record store, because look at all these records that we have, and don't look at the back. So it feels a little weird buying them, because it feels like I'm taking them from somebody passionate, but they're so good. And it's inspiring me a lot right now, kind of a new musical awakening that I haven't gotten to experience yet. So, you know, I guess God bless whomever screwed up and made this incredible collection available to a dumb punk like me. Broadening my horizons, 2K26. What a time to be alive. So So anyway, so let's keep it going. Up next, we have, oh, of course, I mean, come on. Greatest music scene on the planet. We gotta do it. Up next is Stella Research Committee with the song Monologue.

That was Dell'Anima Nella Serpi from Soma Lombardo, Italy, with the song Rabbia Posta TSO from the Tre Salti Della Streghe cassette that came out in 2023 on Extro from Fort Myers, Florida. Some real dark kind of descent into madness on that tape. Really finding some of the crossover between atmospheric post-punk and like harsh driving, like a lot of Detroit techno with a K influence mixed in. And before that, we heard the song A Vision of War by Brute Spring from the Turquoise Window 12-inch that came out in 2024 on the amazing Swimming Faith Records from Buffalo, New York. And Brute Spring are, of course, from Buffalo, New York. And that's, okay, so it's a Swimming Faith solo side project. So I'm pretty sure it's John Tuhill's solo project. Really cool to hear him experimenting, and so successfully. Okay, and then we started that block off with, oh, man, a really fun one. Really fun one. We started that off with Cello Research Committee with the song Monologue from the A Proposed Method for Determining Sanding Fitness LP that they self-released in 2021 and then got a cassette release on Cruel Nature Records from Newcastle upon Tyne, UK. And Cello Research Committee are from the greatest music scenes on the planet Earth. Columbus and Cincinnati, Ohio! After last episode, of course, we had to include another Ohio band, and I'm so loving that cassette. Okay, so once again, you're listening to Maximum Rock and Roll Radio. My name is Zoo from all over. Thank y'all for joining me on our exploration, our case study, our deep dive on the through line between punk and electronic, like techno, house, electro, industrial, anything coming out of an angry, steady driving machine. So I want to explore electronic proper now, move away from pure punk roots and test the waters of pure electronic. Let's do like an actual electronic DJ project, not a band. An actual electronic musician who's incorporating punk rock rather than the other way around. I got this, I didn't get it at the storefront, totally legitimate storefront. I got this one at Tamara Records here in Portland, Oregon. Got it on the up and up. So this is Black Collar, I think I'm pronouncing that right, from Leipzig, Germany, with the song When I See.

0: When they see the shallow fuss, the shallow fuss, the shallow fuss.
1: Why are you following?
0: And when they see

That was some nice round wave beeps and boops. Some good electropunk. That was the French duo, I'm pretty sure it's pronounced Da Damage, with the song Shimmy Shimmy Blade from the Shimmy Shimmy Blade full length that came out in 2006 on Tsunami Addiction from Paris Île-de-France, and Da Damage are from Paris Île-de-France. Before that, we heard, you know, maybe my favorite song from this set. That was Bjorn Pang with the song Dead from the Volkoff LP that came out in 2020 on Twisted Chords from Pfingsten, Karlsruhe, Baden-Württemberg, and Nakam Records from Trübingen, Central Baden-Württemberg. And Bjorn Pang is from Freiburg, Baden-Württemberg. Before that, oof, they're making waves, like, all over, like, Europe and the U.S. That was Special Interest with the song Disco 3 from the Passion of LP that came out in 2020 on MRR's own Grace Ambrose's label, Thrilling Living Records, out of Kansas City, Missouri in the U.S., and Night School Records from Glasgow, West Central Scotland did the European pressing. And Special Interest are from New Orleans, Louisiana. And we started that off with some really pulsing, atmospheric, electronic waves of sound. That was Black Collar. It's B-L-A-C-K-O-L-O-R. I'm pretty sure he pronounces it Black Collar. And that was the song When I See from the Times of Upheaval double LP that came out in 2021 on, once again, Alphinami plus Vidergavi from Berlin. And Black Collar is from Leipzig, Germany. Once again, you're listening to Maximum Rock and Roll Radio. 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My name is Zoo from All Over, and I'm like nervous. I don't know what it is. I can feel it in my voice. I can feel it in my posture that, like, talking about that record store, it's so exciting, but it's like, it's making me kind of nervous. Like, I'm not supposed to be talking about it. And I've avoided talking about it with my friends and stuff because I don't want to give them away. And I'm not sure if I was even supposed to be in there in the first place. But, like, seriously, this has been so fun. My favorite thing in the world is finding a new sound to be passionate about and diving into it. And I feel like I'm getting to make the connection with my original love, punk rock. It's cool that music is dangerous again. It's cool listening to music that's invisible. Back when, like what we would call underground music was still invisible. Today, there is no underground. So going to this record store that I found, it reminds me of a time when music wasn't available. It reminds me of listening to music in secret. It's been kind of a fun exercise to pretend that I'm not supposed to be listening to this. I'm not supposed to have this music. I'm coveting this. But just because music is available to anyone with a warm screen, that doesn't mean that it's not still special. Your experience with it is what makes it unique. The way that you interact with the music is one of one. And okay, so we got two more, and I want to play one that I just found and one that kind of kicked off this whole obsession for me. I want to start with a new one, one that I just found. Like, I want to play a for real house song, like house club song that I still hear is having punk rock layered in there, like hyperpunk. We'll start off with Kailite Liebe from Berlin, Germany, with the song Rausch from the Balawa Violina 12-inch EP that came out last December on Hyperdreams from Berlin, Germany. And do yourself a favor and let it kind of wash over you. It's an intense feeling, for real. And then I want to finish up with, okay, I have a lot of history with this song. I first heard it in the James Westby movie Film Geek, made right here in Portland, Oregon. Legitimately one of my favorite movies of all time. So the song is Side Pipe by the band The Planet The, from right here in Portland, Oregon. And it's from the Physical Angel full length that came out in 2003 on 5440 or Fight Records from Acme, Michigan.
And the Planet Thee are a very post-hardcore band, like a lot of Brainiac in there. And then out of nowhere, they made this dark, minimalist electro song. I couldn't escape it. It, like, followed me around. One of the coolest and weirdest things I've ever heard a post-hardcore band make. It's just so cool that these two very, maybe even not very different genres have a lot of crossover in terms of intention. Relentlessly DIY. Punk and electronic music. I mean, no matter what, these are tools to make noise. You know what I'm saying? Tools to get a message across. Tools to create an environment, to tune out the world and be heard. I think electronic music and punk really are kindred spirits in many aspects. And it's been so cool getting to explore that, even if I'm not supposed to be there, even if it's illegal. Thank you all for going down this rabbit hole with me, coming with me into the illegal Forbidden Door establishments. I love you all very much. This is Kailete Liebe from Berlin, Germany, with the song Rausch. And then the Planet Thee from right here in Portland, Oregon, with the song Sidepipe.

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You are listening to Currents by DJ Bailey Shane. You just heard First Light by Lana Del Rey, which is a new release for the title track for the new 007 video game from the James Bond Cinemaverse. Yeah, that one just came out, and I'm always looking for new Lana, so was super excited to hear that. Just because it's after 10 p.m., I'd like to read a quick disclaimer. This program may contain material not suitable for children or sensitive listeners. If you are offended by profanity, please tune out now. If you have questions about the WESU indecency and obscenity policy, please contact our board of directors at 860-685-7703, or you can send an email to WESU@WESUFM.org. This is Currents, a show that is normally whatever I have been listening to since the last show. It has been about 4 weeks since my last show because I had to miss my last show because I had to go home. And amazing DJ Terry filled in for me. Shout out to her. Thank you so much. Today's show is a bit of a mix of Riot Girl, queercore, and feminist music. Most, I believe, if not all of the singers today are either female or queer themselves. I just think, you know, lately the world has been a little bit tough and the misogyny is really showing lately. So to combat that, we have some fun feminist music going on today. Yeah, this week has been pretty good. Since my last show, I've been appointed program director for WESU. I'm super excited to get to working on the programs and just contribute to WESU more because I love it here so much and this is so awesome. So the next song you're going to hear is another one that I've been really liking.

That was Humans by Big Thief from their album Masterpiece 2013 remaster. Actually, that's the 2023 remaster. Yeah, that song just came on as suggested this week, and I'm always down to play Big Thief, and that was great. Before that was Stope Star Joe 2018 remaster by Liz Phair from her album Exile in Guyville, also the 2018 remaster. That also came on my suggested this week, and I was a really big fan of that. And before that was Kidnapping in Eris by Black Box Recorder from their album England Made Me, obviously a super critically acclaimed album. I've definitely heard that song before, but I believe I was reminded of it this week by my friend Ximena playing it, and I was a really big fan of that. Next up, we are going to start our Fiona Apple section of the show. But before that, I would just love to talk about the pledge drive we're running right now. If you value having WESU on the air, please help us out now with whatever size donation you can afford. 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A great thing about the pledges is not only can you donate, but you can also buy really cool WESU merch with some of the proceeds going to WESU, and you can even add on a donation at checkout. As small as possible always helps. And I have to say, WESU has some great merch. I just bought the Zip Up Gray hoodie, and I wore it today and yesterday, and it was super comfortable. Big fan of that. I also have their mug, which I really like. Yeah, so let's get going with the Fiona Apple section. I have been listening to Fiona so much this week, so it was really hard to narrow down what songs I wanted, but I narrowed it down for about 12, and this is what we got.

couldn't show you, cause I know you, and I know what you can do, and I don't want a war with you, I won't afford it, you get sore even when you win. And you maim when you're on offense, but you kill when you're on defense, and you've got them all convinced that you're the means and the end. All the VIPs and PYTs and wannabes, afraid not being your friend. And I've always been too smart for that, but you know what, my heart was not. I took it like a kid, you see, the cool kids voted to get rid of me. I'm ashamed of what it did to me, what I let get done. It stole my fun, it stole my fun. Fetch the bolt cutters, I've been in here too long.

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So all I could hear was the noise that people make when they don't know shit. But I didn't know that yet. I grew up in the shoes they told me I could fill. When they came around, I would stand real still. 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I got the idea I wasn't real. I thought being blacklisted would be grist for the mill.

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He makes my heart a

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I would just like to read a quick disclaimer that this program may contain material not suitable for children or sensitive listeners. If you are offended by profanity, please tune out now. 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You just heard Cosmonauts by Fiona Apple from her album Fetch the Bolt Cutters. Before that was Hot Knife by Fiona Apple from the album starting with the words The Idler Wheel. That's one of her poem named albums. Before that we had Fetch the Bolt Cutters from the album Fetch the Bolt Cutters. And before that was Waltz Better Than Fine from Extraordinary Machine. I really think I started listening to Fiona more when I went home 2 weeks ago, because I downloaded a Fiona Apple like best of playlist, and that's what I listened to on the airplane, and it had a lot of bangers. So I'm in my Fiona Apple era right now. Yeah, really, really loving her. Next up we got a few more songs. This next song is Down by the Water by PJ Harvey from her album To Bring You My Love.

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You are listening to Currents with DJ Bailey Shane. You just heard Idle Hands by Vile from their new album Hellhound, released on March 6th. Before that was Cult of Celebrity by the Lambrini Girls from their single released on March 31st. And before that was Organoid by Dream Nails from their album You Wish, released on February 6th. Those are, I scoured today for some more new releases in the kind of Riot Girl-esque genre, and those were what I came up with, so I thought they were all pretty good. Really big fan of Organoid. Just while I have you here, just wanted to let you know that WESU nourishes your appreciation for the arts with locally produced programs. 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The next set I have coming up is Destroy Boys, and then we'll have one final surprise song before the end of my set. Thanks for sticking around, and I hope you enjoy the next few songs.

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You are listening to Currents by DJ Bailey Shane. You just heard I Threw Glass at My Friend's Eye and Now I'm on Probation by Destroy Boys from their album Sorry Mom. Before that was Muzzle by Destroy Boys from their album Open Mouth, Open Heart. And right before that was No Respect by Destroy Boys from their album Sorry Mom. Those are all of some of my favorite Destroy Boy songs, who I've also been listening to a bunch this week. 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I have one last song for you guys to end my night. I have loved the song since like 9th or 10th grade. I always come back to this band. I'm just really big fans of them. But this is Sweet Sistine by Daisy and the Scouts from their album Maggot.

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Life is like a wheel. Hey everybody, it's Greg here, tight as a tourniquet, broadcasting from that Champagne Supernova and recorded live in front of a studio audience with yet another week of Noise in the Attic. Hey, hey, ho, ho, welcome, welcome, one and all, greetings and salutations. Thank you for tuning in and spending your time with me. Coming up, I got 2 hours of both kinds of music, hard rock and heavy metal, and that includes brand new stuff by Megadeth, Hardline, Tesla, Armored Saint, and Gus G. And right now, let's take the last plane out with Airborne.

Talk Is Cheap, off of the second Rough Cut album, Rough Cut Wants You, it's Let 'Em Talk. We also heard the title track from the goddamn Kickspan and Midnight Dynamite. And right now, let's keep it old school. Going back to Night of the Crime, it's Icon and Out for Blood. Get out the leeches.

because nothing feels quite like 1976. I guess you had to be there. It's Kiss going back to rock and roll over for Ladies Room. And speaking of 76, there's a brand new hardcover book called Kiss 76 by Martin Popoff. 12 months that define the hottest band in the land? I highly recommend. Now, looks like this year is shaping up for some good new music. We heard the latest from Michael Monroe, Pushing Me Back, off of his latest, Outer Stellar. And right now, off of the forthcoming Armored Saint record, Emotion Factory Reset. What do you say? Let's hit a moonshot right here on Noise in the Attic.

sent my way back machine to 1982. Off of the final Gillan album before he joined Black Sabbath, Magic. There he is, teamed up with Yannick Gears to do the Stevie Wonder classic Living for the City. And we also heard UFO going back to No Heavy Petting and I'm a Loser. And right now, brand new Gus G. The record is called Steel Burner, got a lot of special guests. This one, our very own Doro Pesh. This is Nothing Can Break Me, and you heard it right here on Noise in the Attic.

It's the Throbs on the Ocean of Love. And we also heard from Black and Blue and Two Wrongs Don't Make It Love. Before that, Angel. You know, I caught them last week. They're out on their farewell tour along with Stars, going back to the second album, Hell of a Band. That was Pressure Point. And with that, we're at the bottom of the hour. I got to do a little station identification. Fear not. We got another 60 minutes of rock and roll heading your way. Keep it right here to Noise in the Attic. You know, I'm that memory you heard at 33 and a third.